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1: Loss. 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Loss. Loss. Massive.

though, yeah. But I need you and I can take you all the way, and I'm able to give you something sensational, so let's go, yeah. Said I need you and I can take you.

Máxima, Máxima FM. When your legs don't work like they used to before, and I can't sweep you off of your feet.